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0: Sounds like summer and officially starts about a month from now, even though it's warming up in so many places. 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Maybe you're by yourself, too, and that's all right because we are your companion. You got all kinds of crazy people calling in from everywhere else. Oh, my name's Mason. Thank you so much. And now,
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0: 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Oh, it's a real tough one. 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
10: And now, on Lifeline, it's time for the One Note Challenge. My name's Mason. You just got to be first to call us correctly, identifying the title and artist of this massive hit song off the very first note. And it's a really, really tough one. 0.2 seconds, by the way. If you can figure that out, I would be genuinely impressed. 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

0: 106. Bruno Mars, who would risk all 4 feet and 9 inches for you. He's actually that short. In fact, you watch his music videos, and he surrounds himself with people who are probably just as short or at least shorter than him so that he doesn't look so short. It's really funny. He's in Minneapolis right now on his big sold-out tour all over the world. He goes back to Europe in a couple weeks, and hopefully he's here again because I want to go see him. It's just a really, really, really good show. Everybody's talking about it. And my name's Mason. Thank you so much for joining us tonight. All kinds of great music and throwback requests coming in later on tonight. We're going to do a whole hour. And now,
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0: 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We are taking something off of something. 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All right, a couple more times. And lastly, call now and win. What is that sound? 85-LIVELINE. That's 85-LIVELINE.
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17: Any relation to Donald Glover?
18: Yeah, he's my uncle.
17: Yeah, is he? I would believe you, too, honestly. You sound like you could be related.
18: Yeah, that's right.
17: What are you doing tonight?

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11: Do you guys have Iris by the Goo Goo Dolls?
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11: It's one of my favorite songs.
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11: That's a good question. 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
11: Thank you.

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1: Actually, this one was interesting. Sloths only poop once a week.
2: Yeah, and the worst part is that most of them live in trees. They climb down very slowly from the tree in order to do that. For some reason,
1: hey man,
2: they can't just do it up in the tree, and that's when they're most vulnerable is on the ground.
3: Everyone's Googling, do sloths poop on the ground? Another random fact, only known by salmon and AI.
2: But it's so stupid. It's like, if you live up in a tree, why don't God just go in there?
3: They actually dig a hole and go in the hole.
1: There you go. See? Salmon, that's just how they're wired.
2: It's dumb.
1: They're nice sloths. Imagine if you're just walking and a sloth is going number two in a tree and it lands on you. You know how mad you'd be at that sloth? I'd be pretty upset.
3: Well, they often use the same toilet tree for their weekly business. So they have their own porta potty.
1: You know what? Sloths might be more advanced than we are for some reason. How about
2: that? I don't know about that.
3: Not one of us ever thought we were talking about where sloths poop when we got up this morning. Our audience are going, not once did I ever think that my morning show on my favorite radio station would be talking about sloth poop.
2: The 50% of sloth deaths happen when they go down from the tree. It's just dumb.
0: It's Hits 106 mornings. 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
14: ABC News, I'm Dave Packard. The historic summit between President Trump and China's President Xi began in Beijing with an exchange of greetings between the two leaders.
15: It's an honor to be with you. It's an honor to be your friend. And the relationship between China and the USA is going to be better than ever before.
14: President Xi saying he believes the common interests between China and the United States outweigh their differences. Russia launched a massive aerial attack on Ukraine. At least six people killed. Ukraine saying it managed to shoot down about 700 of Russia's drones. The total number of hantavirus cases tied to that Dutch cruise ship has risen to 11. The cases include at least two confirmed deaths, and the virus has one suspected death as well. The state attorney's office in South Carolina has said they will retry Alex Murdaugh after the South Carolina Supreme Court tossed out his double murder convictions. This is ABC News.
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5: ABC News, I'm Dave Packer. The historic summit between President Trump and China's President Xi began in Beijing with an exchange of greetings between the two leaders.
6: It's an honor to be with you. It's an honor to be your friend. And the relationship between China and the USA is going to be better than ever before.
5: President Xi saying he believes the common interests between China and the United States outweigh their differences. Russia launched a massive aerial attack on Ukraine. At least six people killed. Ukraine saying it managed to shoot down about 700 of Russia's drones. The total number of hantavirus cases tied to that Dutch cruise ship has risen to 11. The cases include at least two confirmed deaths, and the virus has one suspected death as well. The state attorney's office in South Carolina has said they will retry Alex Murdoch after the South Carolina Supreme Court tossed out his double murder convictions. This is ABC News.
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7: ABC News, I'm Dave Packer. President Trump meeting overnight with China's President Xi Jinping. It's the fifth summit between the two leaders. At the outset, Mr. Trump complimentary to the Chinese president.
8: We're going to have a fantastic future together. Such respect for China, the job you've done. You're a great leader. I say it to everybody. You're a great leader.
7: Iran on the minds of both parties. The administration has expressed that they would like China to play a more active role in trying to end the war. The South Carolina Supreme Court unanimously ruling to overturn Alec Murdoch's murder convictions. The justices said that a clerk tainted the jury by saying disparaging things about Murdoch, the state attorney general promising a speedy retrial. The deadly Honda virus cruise outbreak now stretching across multiple countries. At least 36 people are being monitored for Honda virus, all linked back to that voyage that departed from South America on board that cruise ship. This is ABC News.
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7: ABC News, I'm Chuck Sievertson. President Trump and China's President Xi in Beijing have had their first meeting of the summit. China wants an easing of restrictions on high-tech exports and easier access to investments in the U.S. ABC's Lionel Moise.
8: Presidents Trump and Xi visited a temple after wrapping up their two-hour meeting. Trump saying their talks went great. Both leaders ignored questions from reporters about whether they discussed Taiwan.
7: President Trump looking for trade deals. The British military this morning says a ship anchored just off the coast of the United Arab Emirates has been seized and is sailing toward Iranian waters. No word on who took the ship. Of the three dozen Americans connected to the cruise ship hantavirus outbreak being monitored, an American doctor has been released from a biocontainment unit in Omaha after testing negative. For the first time, the World Cup final in July in New Jersey will feature a Super Bowl-style halftime show featuring Madonna, Shakira, and BTS. This is ABC News.
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8: ABC News, I'm Chuck Sievertson. Welcome in Beijing at the start of a state banquet for President Trump's visit to China. President Xi Jinping speaking through a translator.
9: The people of China and the United States are both great peoples. Achieving the great rejuvenation of the Chinese nation and making America great again.
8: Going on to say the U.S. and China can help each other succeed, the White House says. In an earlier meeting, the two presidents discussed trade, fentanyl, and Iran. British officials this morning say a ship anchored south of the Strait of Hormuz has been seized. No word who has taken it, but the ship now appears to be sailing toward Iran. Russia keeping up its drone and missile attacks on Ukraine. At least 4 people killed in the capital of Kyiv. Ukraine's president says Russia has fired over 1,500 drones just since yesterday. The American doctor, who initially tested positive for hantavirus, now testing negative. This is ABC News.
6: You think a ticket for not wearing your seatbelt is the worst that could happen? A fine, an inconvenience, a little embarrassment. 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Suddenly, a ticket doesn't seem so bad. That ticket? That was nothing. Click it. Don't risk it. 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

0: 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Broadcasting from a ditch along Highway 30. Their minds are in the gutter.
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0: 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Because pancakes any other way are no good. 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You've been warned.
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12: Let the games begin!
13: I have no...
14: I got nervous there.
13: Why?
14: When that lady said focus, I thought she was going to say something else.
13: Oh, okay.
14: I was like... Ah, well, there's an FCC violation on a Thursday
13: that's
14: morning.
13: That's not going to happen on these.
14: Oh, my goodness. That scared me. My heart dropped a little bit. Good morning, Tri-Cities. Colton, Rito, Salmon. Happy Thursday. 601. I'm Colton.
13: I'm Rito.
15: I'm Salmon.
14: They're powered by the Midway Auto Dealerships. And that's right. Don't attack me before I can have my cup of joe. It looks like Salmon, or Salmon, Rito has got his. Moved
13: that's
14: it away
13: mine.
14: From Salmon,
13: yeah.
14: So it doesn't take
13: hands
14: it.
13: Hands off.
15: I wish.
14: Yeah.
13: Make it at home.
14: Man, that's exactly how...
15: I got rid of my coffee machine 2 weeks, like a month ago.
14: Oh, you don't have a coffee machine at home either?
15: I used to.
14: Uh-huh. I know Brooke really loves making her coffee in the morning, so I don't think... I don't think she would be able to survive without having a cup of coffee in the morning. Kind of like I feel Rito is
13: nope.
14: kind of in that same boat,
13: yep.
14: too.
13: Yep.
14: Got to have that cup of joe.
15: I'm also in that same boat.
13: Yeah. Well, that's your problem. You got rid of something that was important.
14: Oh,
13: fail.
14: Man. Yeah, fail on Salmon's part. Hey, I'll tell you what's not a fail, though.
13: What?
14: That's your chance to be winning 106 Nebraska Lottery scratch tickets.
13: True.
14: Because we have the Hits 106 money song today.
13: Woo-hoo.
14: That's right. Make sure to listen 6 a.m. to 6 p.m. for that money song. And you can check out the money song on the cheat sheet, KQKY.com. You can even also find that exact time it's going to play.
13: Okay.
14: And Salmon.
13: Yeah.
14: When someone hears the money song, what caller do they need to be?
15: Number 6.
14: That's right. It's pretty simple. You got to be caller number 6, and you will be going home with 106 Nebraska Lottery scratch tickets. Last money song of the season, by the way. It's the last chance to find someone to win. 6 o'clock hour, stupid news and showbiz dirt, and we got a whole lot of good music to go with it. Let's kick it off. Bruno Mars, I Just Might. Hanging out, Colton Rito,

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1: ABC News, I'm Chuck Sievertson. Welcome in Beijing at the start of a state banquet for President Trump's visit to China. President Xi Jinping speaking through a translator.
2: The people of China and the United States are both great peoples. Achieving the great rejuvenation of the Chinese nation and making America great again.
1: Going on to say the U.S. and China can help each other succeed, the White House says in an earlier meeting, the two presidents discussed trade, fentanyl, and Iran. British officials this morning say a ship anchored south of the Strait of Hormuz has been seized. No word who has taken it, but the ship now appears to be sailing toward Iran. Russia keeping up its drone and missile attacks on Ukraine. At least four people killed in the capital of Kyiv. Ukraine's president says Russia has fired over 1,500 drones just since yesterday. The American doctor who initially tested positive for hantavirus, now testing negative. This is ABC News.
3: You think a ticket for not wearing your seatbelt is the worst that could happen? A fine, an inconvenience, a little embarrassment. But then comes the crash. There are injuries, a hospital bed, the long road to recovery, the moments you'll miss. Suddenly, a ticket doesn't seem so bad. That ticket? That was nothing. Click it. Don't risk it. 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
5: The Grand Island City Council met Tuesday in what ended up being a nearly five-hour meeting. One item on the agenda was discussion of the Good Life District. That discussion, which included two presentations and comments from Grand Island residents, lasted 3.5 hours. Woodsonia Real Estate President Drew Snyder says they're hoping to move the project forward.
6: I think the hope is that there's good communication and dialogue between us and the city council. And my hope would be that we could come to an agreement on terms and move this thing forward. We've been talking about it for a long time. Like I mentioned at tonight's council meeting, we have some great ideas. And so excited to present those and see where it goes.
5: City Council President Ryan O'Neill gave the city's perspective on the Good Life District.
7: I think council is very clear. They want both the athletic complex and the aquatic center. There was way too much time to get in to work out all the details, but we agreed we need to have many more public meetings to continue discussing this with Woodsonia. The next public meeting where this will be discussed will be on June 2nd, where we'll have a dedicated evening to talk specifically through the issues with Woodsonia. That'll be the next step.
5: The City Council voted to have a study session at 6 p.m. June 2nd to continue discussing the project. A conditional use permit was approved by the Kearney City Council for a 90-foot telecommunications that will aim to help improve coverage in Southwest Kearney, specifically Kearney High School. The tower will be located near the south side of West 11th Street. Verizon will be the first carrier with room for two others. It was noted that Kearney High School is currently experiencing poor service due to inadequate wireless capacity and marginal coverage. Finally, for a full review of the primary races from Tuesday, go to CentralNebraskaToday.com. I'm Tyler Cavalli. That is a look at your morning news. As always, for more, visit CentralNebraskaToday.com.
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0: It's the weirdest news you'll hear all day.
1: Yeah.
0: Well, it's still early. It's news of the weird.
1: Hey, good morning to you, Tri-Cities. Happy Thursday. We're on 629. You're listening to Colton, Reno, and Sam in Mornings. I'm Colton.
2: I'm Reno.
3: I'm Salmon.
2: And so I hear a woman is begging men to stop wearing flip-flops.
1: No.
2: Apparently, woman's going viral on TikTok. That should tell you enough. For a video series where she cries it when she gets upset when she sees men wearing flip-flops. And through her tears, I'll get over it. She says, men, can please stop wearing flip-flops. It's really gross. It's.
1: I mean.
2: She, maybe toe hair.
1: I can understand toe hair. That one would make sense to me.
2: But no.
1: But other than that.
2: I've been wearing thongs for years.
3: I was waiting for that.
1: I knew it was coming.
2: No. No. They're thongs. They're not flip-flops. That's a British thing from way back in the 70s, as far as I'm concerned.
1: Yeah.
2: They're thongs.
1: No, I'm with...
2: The other thong was stolen from the thongs.
1: Well, I think if you ask anybody nowadays the definition of a thong, the flip-flop would be probably the lowest percentage of people.
2: No, because it's thongs. Mm-hmm. They're not thong, it's thongs.
1: Thongs,
2: there's an S there.
1: That would make sense.
2: Makes a big difference.
1: You can't really have one thong or you'd be, you know you'd be thongless.
2: This one has a toe crack, so... Just so you know.
1: I understand where you're coming from, Rito, but I also understand where she's coming from as well.
2: No. If you wear Crocs, we can wear thongs. Stand on this hill.
1: Sure.
2: Bite me.
1: Sure. I'll tell you.
4: You know, that's not a bad one. I like that.
2: Yeah.
1: Not a big Croc wear guy myself, so I think I'll pass on that one. Hey, experts say schools need to provide students with more, you guessed it, recess. That's right. Experts say that recesses have been shrinking over the years, and that's worsening children's health. They say kids should get a minimum of 20 minutes of recess every day and multiple breaks as well. So
4: some schools not been giving at least 20 minutes?
1: That's what I'm saying. I mean, I think we had, when I was in elementary school, even probably early grade school, we had 3 sessions of recess, 30 minutes each.
4: Three?
1: Oh, yeah. We had a ton of recess. They wanted... They're like, get you kids out of the classroom and go run around with, you know, chickens with your head cut off. But physical activity is vital now for children. Now that 1 in 5 American kids are dealing with obesity, recess also gives kids a chance to navigate relationships and build confidence among their peers, which is important for older kids and the younger ones. So there you go. If you're listening to this out there, teachers, give the kids more recess.
4: Mm-hmm. Hey, a company developed a special high-tech spoon.
1: A spoon.
4: Yes.
2: Spoon?
4: It will automatically switch your phone to silent mode when you eat.
2: Oh.
4: Yeah.
2: That's my phone.
1: I'm
2: how's
1: confused.
2: It doing that?
4: I'm not too sure.
2: Yeah.
1: I am confused here. I'm reading into it. It says you do some minor setup through your phone or Android, so it covers both of them. Then you can tap the spoon on your phone to activate the do not disturb mode, silencing calls.

0: calls, texts, and notifications while you're eating the good old grub.
1: It'll be available online starting tomorrow for $4.90.
0: Yeah. Well, the name isn't too special. It's called the Silent Mode Spoon.
2: Yeah, and it's not really dishwasher safe, so guess what? First time they wash it, put in the dishwasher accidentally. Oh, well.
1: But I'm just sitting here wondering, why do we need this?
0: Yeah, exactly.
1: You know what would really stop you from using your phone while you're eating?
2: What?
1: Not having your phone while you're eating.
2: That's right.
0: Or you can just turn it on Do Not Disturb.
1: That's a really difficult concept, I know, but...
2: Yeah. I think they should do a spork instead.
0: Yeah, I spork would have been way smarter. Uh-huh. Cover all your bases here while
2: that's
0: we're
2: right.
0: at it. What are we doing? There you go. There's your stupid news.
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9: 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The top four pets, the final fur, will also receive $25 prizes. 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
10: Nebraska Cornhusker baseball team is back into the swing of things coming up now this afternoon. It was announced late yesterday due to expecting inclement weather in the Minneapolis area later today. The Huskers game has been moved up to a 2 o'clock first pitch this afternoon. Pregame at 1:30 on KRGI Grand Island. Nebraska looks to wrap up the regular season this weekend with their three-game series against the Gophers. Taking the bump this afternoon for Nebraska will be Carson Yasa. Nebraska men's basketball Big Ten slate is out. The Huskers will get Michigan at home along with Indiana, Iowa, Michigan State, Minnesota, Ohio State, Penn State, Rutgers, UCLA, and USC. Nebraska will hit the road to Illinois, Iowa, Maryland, Michigan State, Northwestern, Oregon, Penn State, Purdue, Washington, and Wisconsin. That's a sports update. For more, visit CentralNebraskaToday.com.
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10: Updated information dealing with Matt Rhule's contract was released yesterday from several media outlets. Nebraska and Rhule have restructured his deal into a $5 million NIL and intellectual property agreement. This agreement grants the school rights to his branding, including the House Rules podcast, and secures a $13.5 million payment for him in 2026 following a 2025 extension through 2032. The $5 million deal allows the athletic department to profit from branded merchandise and marketing, while 75% of his salary is paid to him and the remainder to his LLC. Due to expecting inclement weather in the Minneapolis area, it was announced late yesterday that Nebraska's first game against Minnesota in a three-game series will be this afternoon at 2 p.m. Nebraska plans to send right-handed pitcher Carson Yasa to the bump, pregame starting at 1:30 on KRGI Grand Island. And a visit by the defending national champion Michigan Wolverines and 10 matchups against the NCAA tournament teams highlights Nebraska's 26-27 Big Ten Conference men's basketball opponents. Other teams Nebraska will host next season include Indiana, Iowa, Michigan State, Minnesota, Ohio State, Penn State, Rutgers, UCLA, and USC.
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11: weather. Taking a look at your Tri-City weather forecast for your 6 o'clock hour. Happy Thursday, brought to you by Midway. Join Rito Saturday, CDJR, 10 to noon. It'll be on location. 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Small chance of showers and thunderstorms now. Could be seen in the afternoon. Partly sunny, highs at 88. Small chance of showers tonight, mostly clear, 51. Slight chance for tomorrow in the afternoon. Highs in the low 90s expected. And we'll see Saturday, 84 for that high. More info, KQKY.com. It's 62 now.

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1: Gossip, vomit, your showbiz dirt. We've got it for you. It's around 6:42. Colton Rito, Salmon Mornings. I'm Colton.
2: I'm Rito.
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1: 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Netflix held its upfront presentation yesterday, announcing that Adam Sandler's Grown Ups 3 is in the works. That's right, we're getting three grown-ups. I absolutely loved the first one. The second one was okay. I'm excited for the third one, though. There will also be a reality show about Nick Cannon and his 12 kids with six different mothers. So if you want to watch how that whole dynamic works, well, good luck to Nick Cannon having that one. Yeah, I mean, no holy joke. Cow. Six different moms and 12 kids. Guy's got to have a name tags just to remember everyone.
2: Yeah, oh, someone crazy. Told him to rap it.
1: Yeah, well, whoever told him that definitely did not tell him soon enough.
2: I said no one told him to rap it.
1: I thought you said someone should tell him.
2: No one told him to rap it.
1: Nope, that's 100% true. So that's a Nick Cannon show is coming next winter, by the way. So like I said, if you want to watch that whole dynamic, go for it.
2: Yeah, he needs viewership so he gets money.
3: Yeah.
2: You've got all those kids, dude.
1: Yeah, there's also a new Will Ferrell new golf comedy in the works called The Hawk. That drops on July 16th. Netflix did premiere the first trailer yesterday, so you can check it out. So there you go, Netflix update for you.
3: Hey, Lizzo says that the social media algorithm is killing the music industry.
1: Mm.
3: Since posts aren't shown in chronological order, new music announcements might be missed.
1: That's 100% true.
3: I've always thought that targeted ads were a mistake in a way, because there's many a time when something will come out, something will release, it doesn't matter what it is, whether it's a music, a movie, a video game, whatever. You know, I had no idea about it, even though I would have been interested in it.
1: Yeah.
3: And it just drops without me seeing any kind of advertising. I completely miss it, and I never pick it up. And I feel like that's probably happening to more people in general. Back in the day, they used to just throw it out there, broadcast it to everyone. And I feel like that we should go back to that, because at least it's getting to somebody.
1: Yeah, it's getting to somebody. And like nowadays, like you mentioned, if you don't go out seeking that, you're not going to find it.
3: Exactly.
1: If it doesn't hit your algorithm. So I agree with Lizzo here, 100%.
2: Hey, Benson Boone, latest career milestone, the video for Beautiful Things, has hit 1 billion views for Mr. Abs.
1: Wow.
2: On YouTube. And it's the first entry into the billion views club for him. When the video, which shows Benson and his band performing on a mountaintop in Utah, was released in 24. Yeah.
1: Well.
2: It racked up 500,000 views in a single hour. Yeah.
1: There you go. That's a good story for how the algorithm works right there.
2: True.
1: Everybody got that one.
2: Dude is ripped.
1: Yeah. That is true. There's your showbiz dirt highlights. You can always find out more. 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

0: 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Oh, our swamp's not Shrek.
1: And it smells unbelievable.
0: The perfect spot for your morning gutter rat. Join us and bring donuts. It's Hits 106 Mornings. You've been warned.
2: And good morning to you, Tri-Cities. 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
3: Greg?
4: Oh, my.
3: Hey,
4: oh,
3: man. You got our disease.
2: I should have had a water this morning. Uh-huh. I knew that would come back and get me.
3: There's old water in that bottle there.
2: I'm looking there at that. Go. How long has that been sitting there?
3: 2 weeks.
4: It's water. It's not still mine. Bad. You'll be fine. It's still
3: older.
4: Water.
3: Older than dinosaurs. Yeah, give me that coffee cup. That's mine.
2: Yeah. There's Rito's cup of Joe this morning from
3: yesterday.
2: Oh, okay, yesterday. Yeah. Well, that's not bad. But after or before I, you know, voice cracked, I was going to say it's a great day today because it's National Chicken Day, Chicken Dance Day.
3: All right,
2: you got it.
3: I
2: you got the chicken dance.
3: I
2: knew
3: it.
2: I knew you'd come prepared. Here you go. Play that thing. Let's hear it.
3: There you go.
2: Let's hear it.

0: I saw that. So on Rito's screen is a really old-looking GIF of a chicken doing the chicken dance.
1: All right, enough of that. I had my time with the chicken dance. But, yeah, if you want to dance like a chicken, today's the day. You can celebrate it with doing the chicken dance. Also, today is National Buttermilk Biscuit Day.
2: Mm. Oh.
0: How about that?
2: You know what?
0: That sounds
3: very
0: good.
3: Good with apple butter.
0: Ooh. All right.
4: That's not a bad idea.
3: Uh-huh.
0: All right.
4: That's not a bad
3: butter.
4: Idea at all.
3: Butter and apple butter.
0: You know what you do need with those buttermilk biscuits?
3: And?
0: You got to cook yourself up a pound of sausage. Love that. Add some milk, some salt, some flour.
3: Yeah.
0: Okay.
3: You keep going, you're just going to die.
0: You're making
3: Make
0: yourself
3: hungry.
0: Some biscuits and gravy.
3: You're done.
1: Yeah. I mean, biscuits and gravy. It's been a while since I've had some good old biscuits and gravy. I might know what I'm making over
0: it's
1: the winter.
3: Oh, bullcrap. You couldn't make it if the directions were printed in large print.
0: Yeah, you were going to make it?
3: Come on.
1: All right. Let me rephrase that.
3: And
1: I know what Brooke and I are going to make.
3: She's not going to make it for you. She's like, no, you need to eat even more healthy than
1: even
3: that.
1: If I ask really well. Well, I don't know. She might actually be celebrating because tomorrow is her last day of school.
3: Oh, so there you go. That's
1: We might actually be celebrating over the weekend, and I can suggest buttermilk biscuits. So, don't count me out just yet, Tri-Cities. I'll let you know next Monday if it came buttermilk biscuits to fruition. But hey, 7 o'clock hour though, we are going to be teasing a little bit of the money song. No, the money song has yet to play, so make sure to still listen for your chance to win 106 Nebraska Lottery scratch tickets. They also get an update on Flashback Friday, a day out from when the voting ends. We'll play the winning song tomorrow. Into the music, let's go with it. Bruno Mars, Risk It All.

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1: ABC News, I'm Chuck Sievertson. From 101 Talks to a state banquet, President Trump thanking China's president during his visit today.
2: It was a fantastic day, and in particular, I want to thank President Xi, my friend, for this magnificent welcome.
1: President Xi Jinping speaking through a translator.
3: We both believe that the China-U.S. relationship is the most important bilateral relationship in the world.
1: But earlier, warning that differences over Taiwan have the potential to bring the two countries into conflict. A ship anchored near the Strait of Hormuz has reportedly been seized and now sailing toward Iran. That from British military officials. It isn't clear who took the ship. Russia keeping up its air attacks on Ukraine. At least four killed and dozens hurt in the capital, Kyiv. Nearly 100 people have been killed in dust storms, heavy rain and lightning strikes in northern India. Storms like that common ahead of the monsoons. 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
4: You think a ticket for not wearing your seatbelt is the worst that could happen? A fine, an inconvenience, a little embarrassment. 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Suddenly, a ticket doesn't seem so bad. That ticket? That was nothing. Click it. Don't risk it. 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
6: The Grand Island City Council met Tuesday in what ended up being a nearly five-hour meeting. One item on the agenda was discussion of the Good Life District. That discussion, which included two presentations and comments from Grand Island residents, lasted 3.5 hours. Woodsonia Real Estate President Drew Snyder says they're hoping to move the project forward.
7: I think the hope is that there's good communication and dialogue between us and the City Council. And my hope would be that we could come to an agreement on terms and move this thing forward. We've been talking about it for a long time. Like I mentioned at tonight's council meeting, we have some great ideas. And so excited to present those and see where it goes.
6: City Council President Ryan O'Neill gave the city's perspective on the Good Life District.
8: I think council is very clear. They want both the athletic complex and the aquatic center. There is way too much time to get into work out all the details, but we agreed we need to have many more public meetings to continue discussing this with Woodsonia. The next public meeting where this will be discussed will be on June 2nd, where we'll have a dedicated evening to talk specifically through the issues with Woodsonia. That'll be the next step.
6: The City Council voted to have a study session at 6 p.m. June 2nd to continue discussing the project. A conditional use permit was approved by the Kearney City Council for a 90-foot telecommunications that will aim to help improve coverage in Southwest Kearney, specifically Kearney High School. The tower will be located near the south side of West 11th Street. Verizon will be the first carrier with room for two others. It was noted that Kearney High School is currently experiencing poor service due to inadequate wireless capacity and marginal coverage. Finally, for a full review of the primary races from Tuesday, go to CentralNebraskaToday.com. I'm Tyler Cavalli. That is a look at your morning news. As always, for more, visit CentralNebraskaToday.com.
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18: 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The number of people 55 years of age and older find themselves homeless. In 2023-2024, Crossroads saw a 212% increase in the number of people who fit that category. Thank you for being a part of such an important ministry to elderly homeless people in central Nebraska.
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1: Money. 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Colton Rito, Salmon Mornings. I'm Colton
2: Rito.
1: 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Money Song, yeah. Thursday. Okay. Your chance to be winning big. 106 Nebraska Lottery scratch tickets are up for grabs. But Rito!
2: Yes.
1: The Money Song has yet to play.
2: That's right. We haven't done it yet.
1: No, we have not. Mm. So remind the listeners one more time. What song do they need to be listening for?
2: Lady Marmalade by Christina Aguilera, Pink, Little Kim, and Maya.
1: That's right. Great, great tune. So make sure to listen for that song all the way to 6 p.m. today. Or you can check out cheat sheet, kkky.com. And Salmon, what caller do you need to be when you do hear Lady Marmalade by Christina Aguilera, Pink, Lil' Kim, and Maya?
3: Number 6,547.
1: Wow, we're going to be here a while.
3: No, number 6.
1: Someone's going to be listening and be like, is he being serious?
4: All right, I'm the 6,546th caller. Just one more.
1: Yeah. I have to get like a tally mark to remember what
3: you're
1: caller I took.
3: You need more than tally marks.
1: Oh, I can make it work if I make them really little tiny tally marks.
3: Nah, but caller number 6, which is a lot easier to tally up.
1: Yeah, very true. So, Hits 106 Money Song. 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
3: State soccer continued yesterday in Omaha. It was Class B girls quarterfinal matches. Kearney Catholic girls saw their season come to an end. They got blanked by Elkhorn 5-0. The Stars end the season with a record of 16-2. Class B boys coming up today. Gretna takes on Pius the 10th. Roncalli battles Elkhorn. Schuyler takes on Scott Catholic. And the final match of the day will be at 7:30 tonight. Lexington boys will take on Bennington. State baseball starts tomorrow from Warner Park. Omaha Westside takes on Millard South, followed by Millard North and Creighton Prep. Then from Tal Anderson Field, Lincoln East battles Grand Island at 9 a.m. on KRGI Grand Island, followed up by Lincoln Southwest taking on Papillion La Vista South. Classes C and B will play first round games on Saturday. That's a sports update. 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
3: Updated information dealing with Matt Rhule's contract was released yesterday from several media outlets. Nebraska and Rhule have restructured his deal into a $5 million NIL and intellectual property agreement. This agreement grants the school rights to his branding, including the House Rhule's podcast, and secures a $13.5 million payment for him in 2026 following a 2025 extension through 2032. The $5 million deal allows the athletic department to profit from branded merchandise and marketing, while 75% of his salary is paid to him and the remainder to his LLC. Due to expecting inclement weather in the Minneapolis area, it was announced late yesterday that Nebraska's first game against Minnesota in a three-game series will be this afternoon at 2 p.m. Nebraska plans to send right-handed pitcher Carson Yasa to the bump. Pre-game starting at 1:30 on KRGI Grand Island. And a visit by the defending national champion Michigan Wolverines and 10 matchups against the NCAA tournament teams highlights Nebraska's 26-27 Big Ten Conference men's basketball opponents. Other teams Nebraska will host next season include Indiana, Iowa, Michigan State, Minnesota, Ohio State, Penn State, Rutgers, UCLA, and USC. 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
5: 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We'll be seeing a small chance of showers here expected for today in the afternoon. Highs at 88. Tonight, chance of showers and thunderstorms, mostly clear, 51 for that low. And then tomorrow, we'll be seeing highs in the low 90s. That's right, with a slight chance of some showers. More info, KQKY.com. It's 62 now.

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1: Flashback Friday, your chance to be playing the music director with Colton Rios Salmon Mornings. I'm Colton
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1: 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And
3: no way.
2: Yeah.
1: Wow. We just both refreshed our page for Michael Jackson through the years. And Rito, what are those four song selection and let people know what the voting's looking like right
2: don't
1: now?
2: Don't Stop Till You Get Enough, Rock With You Bad, and Man in the Mirror.
1: Mirror.
2: What do you say? Mirror?
1: If I say it really fast, I say mirror, like M-E-E-R, just mirror.
2: Mirror.
1: But if I, you know, slow it down, I say mirror.
2: Mirror.
1: Mirror.
2: M-I-R-R-A.
1: Mirror. Mirror. But you guys were wowing because the voting changed drastically overnight. I mean, holy cow. Oh, here it goes again.
2: Yeah.
1: Don't Stop Till You Get Enough, 36% of the vote. And Bad, how about that? 36% of the vote ended up tying the top. Man in the Mirror, Don't Sleep On Him, 27%. So right in, right behind third place there. So, wow, what a change overnight that was.
4: 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Channel your inner...
1: Don't Stop Till You Get Enough?
4: 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I don't know where I was going to go with that, but...
2: Channel your inner MJ. Come on out.
1: Yeah, there you go.
2: Let's go. Don't Stop Till You Get Enough.
4: Exactly. Hey. That is the song to pick.
1: There's still time. Voting in 6 a.m. Friday morning. We'll play the winning song at this time tomorrow. 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
3: 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And a double prize on the line. 4 Nebraska Lottery scratch tickets and a free Works Nacho from Amigos Keen's Classic. But you've got to get Totally Tough Trivia correct. And here is your question for this morning. According to a new poll, 21% of adults said that they do this to save money when eating out. What is it? 308-698-2106. So one more time, the question. According to a new poll, 21% of adults agreed to doing this to save some money when it comes to dining out or eating out at a restaurant. What is it? 308-698-2106. And I have definitely done this before, but it's not necessarily to save money, though. More information, though, on this, make sure to E-Titan text line, text us, or call us on the studio line, 308-698-2106, and we're going to be trying to find a big winner. So one more time, the question. According to a new poll, 21% of adults have agreed to doing this to save money when dining out or eating out at a restaurant. What is it? 308-698-2106. Come play Totally Tough Trivia. Double prize could be yours. Freeworks Nacho, Amigos King's Classic, 4 Nebraska Lottery scratch tickets. 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
1: Time to play Totally Tough Trivia. 308-698-2106 is the phone number. Colton Rio, Sam in Mornings, right 8:13. Happy Thursday. We've got a double prize for you. Free Works Nacho Amigos Keens Classic and 4 Nebraska Lottery scratch tickets. You've got to get Totally Tough Trivia correct. And your question for this morning, a new poll shows 21% of adults agreeing to doing this to save money when it comes to dining out or eating out at a restaurant. What is it? 308-698-2106. A lot of great guesses on the E-Titan text line. Lacey said, how about just ordering water? So no food, just water. Good guess, but not what we're looking for. Angel said sharing your meal with someone else. So along with Susan also said that. And then Monty and Deb agreed that they think it is no tipping. Not tipping is what they thought it was. So those were all great guesses, but nobody was correct until Kelly saved the day, got Totally Tough Trivia correct when she said ordering from the kids' menu. Ding, ding, ding, ding. That's right. 21% of adults, according to a new poll, agreed to ordering off the kids' menu to save money when dining out. And this doesn't surprise me at all because I don't blame anyone for trying to save a buck. Well, how about this? We got food for you. Free Works Nacho Amigos Keens Classic and 4 Nebraska Lottery scratch tickets heading your way, Kelly. You're a winner from Hits 106.
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1: Looking at your weather forecast for today, 8 o'clock hour, brought to you by Midway. 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Think Midway.com for more. 20% chance of showers and thunderstorms here. We could be seeing in the afternoon. 88 for that high. Tonight, small chance of showers, mostly clear. Lows in the low 50s. Friday, slight chance of showers and thunderstorms. Highs in the low 90s. End of the weekend, partly sunny Saturday with a chance of showers and thunderstorms Saturday night. More info, KQKY.com. It's 64 now.

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17: ABC News, I'm Chuck Sievertson. After a full day in China, President Trump.
18: We had extremely positive and productive conversations and meetings today.
17: Speaking at a state banquet in Beijing, he spoke with China's president about trade, fentanyl, and Iran. In the Middle East, a ship anchored near the Strait of Hormuz boarded and now apparently sailing toward Iran. No word on who seized it. Ukraine being bombarded by wave after wave of Russian air attacks. At least five people killed in the capital, Kyiv. More from ABC News Chief Foreign Correspondent Ian Pannell.
19: It was an unprecedented wave of attacks, and Ukrainian officials warning more could be on the way. Vladimir Putin, remember, last week hinting this war could be coming to an end. President Trump promising to stop the fighting. But these attacks sending a very different message.
17: An American doctor who was on the cruise ship where hantavirus broke out, now released from a biocontainment unit in Nebraska after testing negative. This is ABC News.
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uplifting and inspiring.

0: Yeah, welcome Tri-Cities to the top of the nine. Happy Thursday, Colton Rios, Sam in Mornings. We're going to be having Steve join us from the Crane River Theater to talk some details about the Footloose musical coming to the Crane River Theater. More details on the way. Zara Larson kicks off your music, Midnight Sun.
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0: It's the Tri-Cities number one hit music station, Hits 106. Colton hanging out here, and I got a special guest joining me in studio. Steve is here. Good morning, Steve.
1: Good morning. How are you?
0: Steve from the Crane River Theater. I'm doing great, and we are talking about a new show coming to the Crane River Theater. You guys are doing Footloose, so definitely one of my favorite shows. I remember watching this with my mom and my sisters a lot. What can people be expecting here from the Footloose, the musical?
1: Absolutely. I mean, if you saw the iconic movie from the 80s that features all those songs that you know and love, you're going to love this live show, too. It's been around for a while, but it has all, you know, Holding Out for a Hero, Almost Paradise, Let's Hear It for the Boy, all the songs you heard on the radio. So if you like 80s music or you're new to 80s music, this is a story you're going to love. The energy is great with the dancing. So we would invite people, come on out, experience the show. Merriman Performing Arts Center, presented by Crane River Theater.
0: All right, Merriman Performing Arts Center, Crane River Theater. So, Steve, what details do people need for the show? Do you guys know exactly the times that they're showing? And if people want to find out more on that stuff, where can they check out?
1: Absolutely. So the show itself runs from June 23 through July 2nd. 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Get tickets that way. But definitely get your tickets soon, because this is a show that's popular, and we want you to be able to catch it.
0: Yeah, and you were telling me a little bit earlier that this won't be the last time we'll be talking with you about this show, because when we get those people playing the main roles, the actors and actresses, they're also going to be coming in, and they're going to kind of explain a little bit what they do for you guys at Crane River Theater.
1: Yep, as always, Crane River Theater brings in artists from all over the country. So we have actors coming in from 12 different states this summer. So they're coming from Florida and New York and California and Minnesota, and they come to Kearney, Nebraska and produce this show. And so we have some amazing talent that's going to hit the stage.
0: I always think that's so cool. You just get a bunch of people from all different parts of the states to come here to Kearney, Nebraska, right in the center of the United States to do a show. So that's really cool. So Steve, just before we let you get out of here, just any other additional information you want to share about the Footloose musical and the Crane River Theater specifically?
1: Yeah, well, I mean, Footloose is one of those shows that it reaches out to every generation.
0: Yes,
1: so
0: it does.
1: I mean, if you're my age, there's a nostalgia of the film, something in remembering the music. If you're older and something too, there's actually some awesome characters and storylines that you're going to connect with. If you're young, there's all the energy from the dancing and these characters and this kind of youthful, rebellious spirit that comes out in the show. So all ages are going to love the show. And Crane River Theater, not only do we have an amazing group of actors, but we have some amazing designers that bring this huge spectacle to life on stage. So it's going to be a visual feast for the eyes, as well as all the entertaining aspects of the show.
0: Well, I'm excited for it, Steve, and thanks for coming in and chatting with me.
1: You bet. Thank you.
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0: Hey, good luck. Your weather forecast for today, 9 o'clock hour. Small chance of showers and thunderstorms in the afternoon. Partly sunny, highs in the upper 80s. Tonight, small chance of showers, mostly clear, 51 for that low. Friday, slight chance of showers and thunderstorms, temperatures in the low 90s. More info, KQKY.com. Right now, Tri-Cities, mid-60s.

0: Judy's number one hit music station, Hits 106. Colton Rio, Sam and Mornings, 9 o'clock hour, telling you what we learn. One more time, congratulations to our winner of Totally Tough Trivia, Kelly. She got Totally Tough Trivia correct. She's got that double prize heading her way. This is what I learned today, and it comes from Lizzo, because she is saying that social media algorithm is killing the music industry. And we all agreed that I think she's probably correct. Most posts aren't shown in chronological order. New music announcements might be missed. If your algorithm is super serving you things out of order of when they're happening, then the general public has no idea when music is actually going to come out. Music marketing relies heavily on social media, but now ever since the algorithm has been showing us things out of order, there's actually no way to successfully promote an album where everyone knows your album is coming out. And I honestly think this to be very true. So Lizzo, maybe she's going to start something here when it comes to these algorithms for new music for artists. And so you don't miss it when it's coming out. But that's what I learned today. You're hanging out Colton Rio Sam in Mornings, 9 o'clock hour. And remember, the money song has still yet to play, so we're still looking for a winner of 106 Nebraska Lottery scratch tickets. And if you're impatient and you just want to know that exact time, make sure to check out the cheat sheet, KQKY.com. And also, you can get ready to win 106 Nebraska Lottery scratch tickets. Just be caller 6 when you hear that money song, Lady Marmalade. All right, that's going to do it for us here. 9 o'clock hour, Tri-City's number one hit music station. Hits 106. You're hanging out, Colton Rito, Sam in Mornings.
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10: ABC News, I'm Chuck Sievertson. It would be a terrible mistake, says Secretary of State Marco Rubio, if China tried to take Taiwan by force. Rubio also saying that the U.S. position on the island is unchanged. Rubio is at the Beijing summit with Presidents Trump and Xi. ABC's Mary Bruce in China's capital.
11: In their over two-hour meeting, Xi delivering a stark warning to Trump about Taiwan, which Beijing claims is its own territory. According to China's state media, Xi telling Trump if the issue is handled poorly, the two countries will collide or even clash.
10: Retail sales went up last month, but at a much smaller rate than the month before, says the Commerce Department. American shoppers spent more on higher-priced gasoline and less on other stuff. The number of people making first-time applications for unemployment insurance went up last week, more than double what analysts expected. Billy Idol's to receive a Lifetime Achievement Award at the American Music Awards May 25th. This is ABC News.
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0: Broadcasting from a tall tower since 1979. Yeah, it's a little bit rusty, but it still works. 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
1: Yeah, welcome into your 10 o'clock hour, Tri-Cities, Colton Rio, Sam, and Mornings. Happy Thursday. We've got Tournament of Tails going on right now, trying to nominate pets to get our 64, fetching 64 pets for Central Nebraska's Tournament of Tails. We'll get more details to you. Let's get into the music. Kalani, kick it off with Folded.

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0: 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And then next Monday, voting will begin, starting with the fetching 64 pets as we look to crown the ultimate tail wagger. 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
0: And coming up, we're still looking for a winner for our Hits 106 Money Song. Money Song has yet to play. I have a feeling it could be coming very, very soon. Let's go ahead and get back into the music. Kick it off, Taylor Swift with Opalite.
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0: 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Hits 106 Money Song.
1: That's the Hits 106 Money Song. Sorry, you're caller number one.
0: Ah,
1: Hits 106 Money Song. Sorry, you're too early. You're caller number two. I'm sorry. Hits 106 Money Song. I'm sorry. No winning for you. You're caller number three.
2: Hey, that's
1: that
2: me.
1: Was rude. That was me.
2: That
1: I
2: was
1: apologize.
2: Me. Yeah, you
3: oh, come on.
1: Have a great day. Hits 106 Money Song. I'm sorry. You're caller number four. Two callers too early. Oh. Thanks for playing.
4: Thank you.
1: Hits 106 Money Song. I'm sorry. You're one caller too early. You're caller number five.
3: Oh, no way.
1: Have a great day. And it's the Hits 106 Money Song. And do you know what caller you are?
5: It's number five for tonight.
6: No.
1: Well, you're caller number six. You're the winner.
3: Yeah!
1: Woo! Wow, we got some excitement. It sounds like you're with a bunch of people. Who's our winner today?
5: Adam Calvert.
1: All right, and where are you listening from?
5: Cozad right now.
2: Cozad.
1: All right. Sounds good. You're the winner of our Hits 106 Money Song, but you got to let me know, what was the money song this week?
5: Lady Marmalade.
1: Yeah. Lady Marmalade. There, it sounds like you got someone helping you out, so you might have to share those scratch tickets is
2: yeah,
1: what it sounds
2: so,
1: like.
2: Man.
1: I don't know about that. But yes, it is Lady Marmalade. You're our Hits 106 Money Song winner. 106 Nebraska Lottery scratch tickets are yours. 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
1: Tri-City weather. Looking into your weather forecast for today, gonna be upper 80s, a little breezy, small chance of showers in the 4 o'clock hour, small chance of showers tonight, temperatures in the low 50s, Friday, slight chance of showers and thunderstorms, highs in the low 90s, and Friday night, partly cloudy, lows at 54. More weather info, KQKY.com, right now it's 67.

0: 106 is everywhere, and Saturday, Rita will be hanging out with the crew, Midway CDJR. 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
13: ABC News, I'm Chuck Sievertson. It would be a terrible mistake if China tried to take Taiwan by force, says Secretary of State Marco Rubio, also saying that the U.S. position on the island is unchanged. Rubio is at the Beijing summit with Presidents Trump and Xi. A reporter asking Mr. Trump.
14: What were your talks, sir?
15: Wait.
14: Did you talk about Taiwan?
15: Great place. Incredible. China's beautiful.
13: Britain says a ship seized south of the Strait of Hormuz is being sailed toward Iran. India condemns the sinking of an Indian commercial ship near Oman. No word who did it. Retail sales went up last month, but at a much smaller rate, says the Commerce Department. American shoppers spent more on higher-priced gasoline. Number of people applying first time for unemployment insurance went up last week, more than double what analysts expected. Bipartisan effort to combat sexual misconduct in Congress is being led by two women members of the House. This is ABC News.
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Yeah, welcome in Tri-Cities to your 11 o'clock hour. Hanging out with Colton here for your midday. Coming up, we found a Money Song winner last hour, and we're going to share those details. Taylor Swift kicks your music off. It's Elizabeth Taylor.

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1: And our Hits 106 Money Song played earlier in the 10 o'clock hour, and we found a winner. Congratulations to Adam. Adam of Kearney, listening in Cozad. He's a big winner of the Hits 106 Money Song. When he heard Christina Aguilera, Pink, Lil' Kim, and Maya, Lady Marmalade, he was the winner of 106 Nebraska Lottery scratch tickets. 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And Adam was the big winner. 106 Nebraska Lottery scratch tickets. 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
1: And coming up, we're going to be taking a look at Flashback Friday. That's right, four song selection. Michael Jackson through the years. I'll have that mix for you. Good music. Drake in the mix. Got some Madonna, Sabrina Carpenter new music as well. Glass Animals got Heat Waves. Olivia Dean's up next, though. So easy to fall in love. Hanging out midday. 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
0: Hey, look at your weather forecast for today. 11 o'clock hour. We'll be seeing a small chance of showers and thunderstorms this afternoon. Partly sunny, highs 89. Tonight, small chance of showers, lows in the low 50s. Slight chance of showers and thunderstorms tomorrow, highs in the low 90s, and then 54 for tomorrow night. More info, KQKY.com. Right now, we're sitting in the low 70s.

Rolling through your 11 o'clock hour, we're going to be taking a look at the Tournament of Tales, trying to find Central Nebraska's cutest pet. Into the music, Zara Larson, back at it with Midnight Sun.

0: 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And you could be throwing a party because you can get in to win. Your pet can get in to win the Nebraska's Cutest Pet Contest Tournament of Tails. 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And then on Monday next week, we'll start with the Fetching 64 Pets as we look to crown the ultimate tail wagger. 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
1: Updated information dealing with Matt Rhule's contract was released yesterday from several media outlets. Nebraska and Rhule have restructured his deal into a $5 million NIL and intellectual property agreement. This agreement grants the school rights to his branding, including the House Rules podcast, and secures a $13.5 million payment for him in 2026 following a 2025 extension through 2032. The $5 million deal allows the athletic department to profit from branded merchandise and marketing, while 75% of his salary is paid to him and the remainder to his LLC. Due to expecting inclement weather in the Minneapolis area, it was announced late yesterday that Nebraska's first game against Minnesota in a three-game series will be this afternoon at 2 p.m. Nebraska plans to send right-handed pitcher Carson Yasa to the bump, pregame starting at 1:30 on KRGI Grand Island, and a visit by the defending national champion Michigan Wolverines and 10 matchups against the NCAA tournament teams highlights Nebraska's 26-27 Big Ten Conference men's basketball opponents. Other teams Nebraska will host next season include Indiana, Iowa, Michigan State, Minnesota, Ohio State, Penn State, Rutgers, UCLA, and USC.
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2: And here for this afternoon, see temperatures into the upper 80s and a chance of storms tonight. Slight, 53, 90 tomorrow, 85 on Saturday. Good round of thunderstorms Saturday night into Sunday, a high 92, and maybe severe storms Sunday night. More weather info, KQK

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14: ABC News, I'm Michelle Franzen. In China, talks between President Trump and President Xi lasted for several hours. Chinese state media reports Xi warned Taiwan is the most important issue for China-U.S. relations, and if handled improperly, it could lead to clashes. Talks also centering on the Iran war and blockade and the Strait of Hormuz. ABC's Selena Wang is in Beijing.
15: The U.S. readout mentioned that both leaders agree the strait needs to be open, that Iran cannot have a nuclear weapon. But we didn't get any of that from the Chinese readout. No mention of the strait or even Iran at all by name, which reflects what experts have been telling me, which is that while Beijing wants this war to end, they see it as America's problem to solve. They don't want to get pulled in too deeply.
14: Senators unanimously approving a resolution today to withhold lawmakers' pay during government shutdowns. It follows a string of historic stalemates over funding. An American cruise ship passenger who tested positive for hantavirus has been cleared to leave isolation. This is ABC News.
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1: And we're checking in with temperatures holding in around 89 for today and 90. Chance of a thunderstorm late and 53 and 90 tomorrow. 85 Saturday. Good chance of thunderstorm Saturday night and Sunday night. High Sunday of 92. More weather info, KQKY.com.

Chapel Run hits 106. Dominic Fike, Baby Doll, came out in 2018. Resurgence in 2026. On an Australian tour, he played the song at the end of each concert, and people loved it. Now it went viral.

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10: ABC News, I'm Michelle Franzen. The summit in China between President Trump and President Xi highlighting future potential, but no big breakthroughs on trade. Tensions remain over Taiwan and Iran. ABC's Selena Wang is in Beijing.
11: Big picture, if you look at what they're saying on camera, both leaders are focusing on stability between these two countries, the long history between the U.S. and China, and President Trump even lavishing praise on Xi Jinping, saying that it's an honor to be his friend, calling him a great leader, a line that's been picked up by state media here in China. But beneath all of that, there's tensions on Taiwan and Iran.
10: Jobless claims rose last week by 12,000 new filings compared to the prior week, more than double what employment analysts expected. The one American cruise ship passenger tested positive for hantavirus has now been cleared to leave the biocontainment unit. Health officials urging more than a dozen others in Nebraska and Georgia to remain in quarantine for the full 42 days. This is ABC News.
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3: 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Thanks for hanging out. Coming up, we've got Flashback Friday, Michael Jackson throughout the years, and oh man, the battle is on for some classic MJ. We got Freya Sky, Bruno Mars, Madonna's back with Sabrina Carpenter. Yeah, new music on Hits 106. Here's Kalani, Folded.

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11: 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Freya Sky, David Guetta, see ya. 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

0: Hits 106 KQKY, read on the radio. The young 16-year-old Freya Skye from England is touring Australia and New Zealand in June, and the United States will be touring in September into October at the age of 16. What were you doing at 16, Rita? Yeah, trying to graduate kindergarten. Silent treatment.
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1: For the rest of the afternoon, we see temperatures holding into around 87. For tonight, partly cloudy, 51, 82, or 92 tomorrow. Yes, 92, sunny, 88 for Saturday. Chance of thunderstorms Saturday night and Sunday night.

So we'll see how it all pans out, man. They're saying severe weather, but they're still not quite sure exactly where. Just a big swath of the central plains. We'll keep you posted. In the upper 70s now. More weather info, kqky.com.

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8: ABC News, I'm Michelle Franzen. In California, closing arguments getting underway in the OpenAI civil case. Elon Musk suing OpenAI's Sam Altman, accusing his former partner of turning the nonprofit charity into a for-profit company and taking Musk's millions. ABC News legal contributor and Hofstra Law professor James Sample has more.
9: Closing arguments will be a sense of competing narratives. The narratives that have been built over the course of 3 weeks of trial basically boil down to two very different stories, very dominated by personalities and by the individuals involved in the legal questions, not so much. And we'll see how that plays with the jury.
8: OpenAI says Musk knew about the company's plans and was upset when he wasn't made CEO. Musk is still in China, along with President Trump. They're continuing talks in China, focusing on trade and investments today. An American cruise ship passenger who tested positive for hantavirus has now been cleared to leave isolation as after becoming negative. This is ABC News.
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It's 106 KQKY. G'day, Reed on the Rodeo. Noah Kahn from Stratford, Vermont. And a couple of days ago, I walked by a car that was from Vermont. I said, you don't see that very often, do you? Here's the great

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1: Updated information dealing with Matt Rhule's contract was released yesterday from several media outlets. Nebraska and Rhule have restructured his deal into a $5 million NIL and intellectual property agreement. This agreement grants the school rights to his branding, including the House Rules podcast, and secures a $13.5 million payment for him in 2026 following a 2025 extension through 2032. The $5 million deal allows the athletic department to profit from branded merchandise and marketing, while 75% of his salary is paid to him and the remainder to his LLC. Due to expecting inclement weather in the Minneapolis area, it was announced late yesterday that Nebraska's first game against Minnesota in a three-game series will be this afternoon at 2 p.m. Nebraska plans to send right-handed pitcher Carson Yasa to the bump, pregame starting at 1:30 on KRGI Grand Island. And a visit by the defending national champion Michigan Wolverines and 10 matchups against the NCAA tournament teams highlights Nebraska's 26-27 Big Ten Conference men's basketball opponents. Other teams Nebraska will host next season include Indiana, Iowa, Michigan State, Minnesota, Ohio State, Penn State, Rutgers, UCLA, and USC.
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0: 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The Fetching 64 pet bracket will be released Monday. Voting begins Tuesday as we look to crown the ultimate tail wagger. 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
2: 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It takes one, play responsibly. As we check in with temperatures into the mid to upper 80s and passing clouds. 51 tonight, 92 tomorrow, 88 on Saturday. Chance of storms and showers. Sunday, 95 now, and a chance of storms Sunday night. More weather info, KQ, KY.com, low to mid 80s.

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11: ABC News, I'm Michelle Franz, and in China, talks between President Trump and President Xi touching on trade, Taiwan, and the war with Iran. China keeping a hands-off approach for now when it comes to helping reopen the Strait of Hormuz, keeping oil and gas prices soaring. ABC's Elizabeth Schulze has more.
12: Oil still hovering around $100 a barrel today on no clear breakthrough when it comes to trying to get those ships moving through the Strait of Hormuz, and that's what's keeping these gas prices elevated. You see the national average around $4.53 We've got a lot of states that are well above that, above $5 in some states, in California, even higher than that.
11: California closing arguments today in the OpenAI civil case getting underway involving Elon Musk and Sam Altman. Musk suing Altman, claiming he was duped out of millions when OpenAI switched from a nonprofit to for-profit company. Health officials continue to monitor more than 36 Americans exposed to the hantavirus. Globally, there are 10 confirmed cases from the cruise ship outbreak. This is ABC News.
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1: It's 106. Welcome into your afternoon drive. Nathan here on your gorgeous Tuesday afternoon. We'll be talking about your Flashback Friday a little later, where we got four great songs by Michael Jackson. Speaking of songs, we got a new one by Bella K coming up, along with BTS and a throwback by Rihanna. But why don't we go ahead and get your afternoon

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1: weather. 51 out tonight and partly cloudy. Tomorrow will be 92 with some sun. This weekend will be in the 90s with a chance of thunderstorms on both days. More weather info on KQKY.com. It's 83.

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both of those later. But first, we've got great music by Ariana Grande, Kalani, and I Love Miami by Pitbull and Lil Jon. But let's get your 5 o'clock traffic jam kicked off with this great one by Zara Larsson, Midnight Sun.

0: Hour on Hits 106 is brought to you by Premier Rental Purchase, Hastings, Kearney, and Grand Island. 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
0: And your nominations for the Tournament of Tales are ending tomorrow. 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

0: things that I've
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0: Partly cloudy out tonight, 51. Tomorrow already getting back into those summer temperatures, 92 and sunny. This weekend, mostly cloudy, chance of thunderstorms both Saturday and Sunday night. More weather info on KQKY.com. 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
1: Congratulations to Adam Telber from Kearney. 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
13: ABC News, I'm Michelle Franzen. Final talks between U.S. and China's leaders getting underway in the next few hours. In meetings earlier, President Trump and President Xi touching on Taiwan, trade, and the war with Iran. The U.S. signaling it's open to China helping with the reopening of the Strait of Hormuz. ABC's Selena Wang is in Beijing.
14: The U.S. readout mentioned that both leaders agree the strait needs to be open, that Iran cannot have a nuclear weapon. But we didn't get any of that from the Chinese readout. No mention of the strait or even Iran at all by name, which reflects what experts have been telling me, which is that while Beijing wants this war to end, they see it as America's problem to solve. They don't want to get pulled in too deeply.
13: Despite higher prices for gas, groceries, and other goods due to the war, new data showing Americans kept spending at stores last month, but at a slower pace. Today, senators unanimously approved a resolution to withhold lawmakers' pay during government shutdowns. It follows a string of historic stalemates over funding. This is ABC News.
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1: Live line, who sings it?
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1: Guetta, David Guetta?
2: Yeah.
1: No, sorry. Live line, who sings it?
3: Hi, is it Martin Garrix?
4: That's right.
1: Yes, it is Martin Garrix. In fact, I don't think he actually sings it, but he produced it. What's your name?
3: This is Jen.
1: Jen, where are you calling from?
3: Brewster, Mass.
1: Oh, nice. Jen, you sound so calm and relaxed, unlike that song.
3: I know.
1: I thought it would just amp you up, get you all crazy. But maybe this will get you there. We're going to send you a Live Line t-shirt, Jen. How did that sound?
3: Ooh, thank you so much.
1: You're That's very welcome. And the reason we played that song is because today is Martin Garrix's 30th birthday.
3: Oh, wow. He must have been really young when this came out.
1: Yeah, let's see. Minus 12. So he was literally 18 when he was the highest paid DJ in the world.
3: Wow, good on him.
1: Now I'm the highest paid DJ in the world.
3: No,
1: not working in radio. All right, hang on, we'll get you a dress.
3: Thank you.
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1: Can you do Bye Bye by NSYNC?
0: Oh, yeah, we'll get that right on. Who's this?
1: Ava.
0: Ava, where are you calling from?
1: Lawton, Oklahoma.
0: I love, just because we said Throwback Thursday, and literally that's all people want to hear, those old songs.
1: Yep.
0: What do you like about this one?
1: I just like NSYNC, and it's my mom's favorite song.
0: Oh, that's nice. She doesn't like the Backstreet Boys?
1: She does like the Backstreet Boys.
0: Well, we'll have to play something by them later on, because there is a law about equal representation. You can't do one side without doing the other, so.
1: Yep.
0: I think that actually that might just be for political candidates, but we'll do NSYNC and Backstreet Boys too to make everybody happy.
1: Okay, thank you.
0: Thanks for calling Liveline.
1: Thank you. Bye, bye, bye. Liveline remembers.

0: it's Olivia Rodrigo, and if you need to hear a breakup song or you're feeling down, just need to get something off your chest, call Mason right now at 85 Live Line. We'll try to make everything better.
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0: 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Hi, who's this?
1: Jose Reyes.
0: And where are you calling from, Jose?
1: College Station, Texas.
0: What do you want to hear?
1: Let's go with Ghost by Justin Bieber.
0: Oh, that's a wonderful song. What made you want to hear that?
1: Well, because a mother.

0: My name is Mason, and if you were listening the past 15 minutes, we had one kid call up requesting Hey Ya by Outkast, and I asked him if he wanted to shout anybody out. He said, Hi, Donald Trump. So another guy calls in after that and says, I heard the kid from Bryan, Texas, which is where he's from as well, and said, I want to dedicate a song to my mom, who was also a fan of Donald Trump, but wasn't alive to see if he won the election or not. And I just know there are people glued to the radio. They're turning it up because they're waiting for, you know, the 24-year-old male disc jockey who's on the radio all over North America to voice his controversial opinion and endorse him or slam him, whatever they want. And it's just not going to happen. But I do love stirring the pot. You ever watch those reality shows? There's like one girl who causes all the drama, and then she's like, I hate drama. That's me. I love getting people all riled up and having them argue with each other, and I'm just here being neutral. I love everybody. We don't want to offend anything, but that's it for politics tonight. We do not take sides on this show, but if you want to get on the air, your shout-outs, dedications, and requests, we are here all night long, and it's Throwback Thursday, so there's some really good songs from the past coming up. You program the playlist right now, 85 Live Line. 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